0: 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K223 AJ Ukiah Lakeport, a public service of USC, home of the USC Gould School of Law. It's time for the Great Escape at 5. Where will the music take you today?
1: Good afternoon and welcome to your Great Escape at 5. I'm Brian Lauritsen. Every weekday at this time, we bring you musical calm for the afternoon. Musical inspiration, musical beauty. It is the Great Escape, and we begin today with Johann Sebastian Bach, Bist du bei mir. Here's the BBC Symphony and Leonard Slatkin conducting.

That's music by Nigel Hess, the main theme from Ladies in Lavender. Nicola Benedetti, the violin soloist, the Bournemouth Symphony Orchestra, and Kirill Karabits conducting. Before that, from the Anna Magdalena Notebook of Johann Sebastian Bach, Bist du bei mir, If You Are With Me. Played by the BBC Symphony, Leonard Slatkin conducting the first two of your great escapes for this Monday afternoon. Welcome into the month of June. Brian Lauritsen with you here on Classical California. It's a musical love letter as we continue. Adagietto, the slow movement from the Symphony No. 5 by Gustav Mahler, is the Vienna Philharmonic, conducted by Leonard Bernstein.

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That's the rondo finale from what's called a Spanish symphony, but it really is more of a violin concerto, the Sinfonía Española by Lalo. Finale of it, played by violinist Min Kim in the London Symphony with Barry Wordsworth conducting. Here on Classical California. Great to be with you on this Monday afternoon. I'm Brian Lauritsen. Music written by the guy who also wrote The Planets, writing here for his students at the St. Paul's School. Calls it the St. Paul's Suite. Music for string orchestra by Gustav Holst. Here's the English Sinfonia conducted by Howard Griffiths.

0: That's music by Gustav Holst, combining two British folk songs, Greensleeves and The Dargison, in the finale of that St. Paul's Suite. Holst's music played there by the English Symphonia, conducted by Howard Griffiths, here on Classical California.
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That's music by the British Baroque era composer Maurice Greene. His Overture No. 4, played by the Baroque Band, conducted by Gary Clark here on Classical California. Coming up, top of the 6 o'clock hour, Spanish music for guitar quartet. And right now, by Aaron Copland, he called it an outdoor overture. Here's the BBC Philharmonic and John Wilson conducting.

0: That's music by Aaron Copland, an outdoor overture played by the BBC Philharmonic, John Wilson conducting here on Classical California.
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from a collection of Spanish dances. This music by Joaquin Turina Zapateado, played by the Brazilian Guitar Quartet. Here on Classical California, getting the 6 o'clock hours music underway. I'm Brian Lauritsen, spotlighting the viola a little bit later on this hour. And right now, tone poem for piano and orchestra by Camille Saint-Saëns. It's called simply Africa. Jean-Philippe Collard, the Royal Philharmonic Orchestra, André Previn, conducting music inspired by Saint-Saëns' own travels on the continent.

0: That's music by Camille Saint-Saëns. One of his favorite vacation destinations was Northern Africa. He went to Tunisia and Morocco a lot, also to Egypt as well. Africa, the tone poem by Camille Saint-Saëns, played here by Jean-Philippe Collard on piano, the Royal Philharmonic Orchestra, André Previn conducting here on Classical California.
1: 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Cinnabar Theater presents The Secret Garden, the classic story of a neglected girl sent to live in her uncle's gloomy English manor. This Tony Award-winning musical brings Frances Burnett's cherished story to life with lush music by Lucy Simon, a breathtaking journey of loss, healing, and the power of love to make all things bloom again. 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Tickets at CinnabarTheater.org. Step into the light. Feel the calm. Welcome home to Classical California.
0: It's great to be with you on this Monday afternoon. I'm Brian Lawrenson. Thanks so much for making this music a part of your day today. We continue with music by the composer Franz Anton Hofmeister. He was a composer and a music publisher. He would publish music by composers even more famous than himself. He published music by Haydn and Mozart and Beethoven and so many others. And this is a viola concerto by Franz Hofmeister, Victoria Chang, the soloist with the Baltimore Chamber Orchestra.

That's music by the composer and music publisher, Franz Anton Hofmeister. His viola concerto in B-flat major, played by Victoria Chang and the Baltimore Chamber Orchestra, with Markand Thakkar conducting, here on Classical California.

0: Lullaby from the West Coast Sleepers. That's music by Max Richter, the composer at the piano in this performance here on Classical California.
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1: Wednesday at 7, it's Classical Californians. Grant Gershon, Grammy Award-winning conductor and pianist, shares the vocal music that inspires him. Hear everything from O Mio Babbino Caro to John Adams' Nixon in China, plus a special collaboration with violinist Anne Akiko Myers. Grant Gershon on Classical Californians, Wednesday at 7.

setting of the Welsh folk song Miggledy Moggledy, music put together by John Rutter for harp and bassoon. Katrine Finch on harp, Louise Watson on bassoon. You're on Classical California. Great to be with you on this Monday afternoon. We travel in eastern Russia, really kind of technically Siberia and Mongolia, but that's coming up a little bit later on this afternoon into the evening hours. The Charterhouse Suite right now, music by Rafe Vaughan Williams. Here's the English Northern Philharmonia conducted by David Lloyd-Jones.

0: That's music by Rafe Vaughan Williams, his Charterhouse Suite, played by the Northern Philharmonia of England, David Lloyd Jones conducting. You're on Classical California.
1: 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Matisse's Femme au Chapeau, A Modern Scandal, on view now at SF MoMA. 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

That's music by Alexander Borodin that he wrote for a big celebration of the 25th anniversary of some significant eastward expansion of the Russian Empire into Central Asia, into what's now Siberia. And Borodin wrote a piece of music called In the Steppes of Central Asia. And then they canceled the big celebration, but the music is still around. The Gothenburg Symphony in this performance with Naimi Järvi conducting on Classical California, where it is time to don our glass slippers, the overture to La Cenerentola, an opera by Gioachino Rossini telling the story of Cinderella.

0: That's music by Gioachino Rossini, telling the story of Cinderella, the overture to his opera La Cenerentola, the Stuttgart Radio Symphony, and Gianluigi Galmetti conducting here on Classical California.
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That's music by Florence Price, Adoration, played by violinist Daniel Hope with the Zurich Chamber Orchestra here on Classical California. Great to be with you this Monday evening, first day of June. I'm Brian Lauritsen, and we continue with a little bit more violin music. This is music that

That's music by Antonín Dvořák. He wrote it for his son and daughter to play together. Sonatina in G major, played by violinist Randall Goosby and pianist Zhu Wang here on Classical California.

0: It's music by Jean-Baptiste Lully, the overture to the ballet Circe. La Palatina, the ensemble in this performance, with Guillaume Haldenwang conducting here on Classical California.
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That's music by Lucy Walker, O Nata Lux, sung by Voces 8 from their album Nightfall. Here on Classical California, Brian Lauritsen with you. Thanks so much for sharing this time and space and music together. Coming up top of the 8 o'clock hour, Dream With Me from Peter Pan, the music of Leonard Bernstein. Laura Downs will have that for you. Not only hosting it, but she plays the piano in the recording that hits at top of the 8 o'clock hour. Taking us there, it's The Lady of Shalott, third movement from the English Symphony by Michael Couric. Here's the European Recording Orchestra with Robin Fountain conducting.

0: That's music by Michael Couric, Symphony No. 3, the English Symphony. From it, we heard the third movement, The Lady of Shalott, played by the European Recording Orchestra with Robin Fountain conducting here on Classical California. I'm Brian Loretz, and Laura Downs is coming up next. Have a great evening.
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2: Happy Monday and welcome to your evening music. I'm Laura Downs and thanks for joining me for music to kick off this new month of June. And we start tonight with a beautiful piece of music that I was fortunate to record some years ago, a song by Leonard Bernstein from a 1950 Broadway production of Peter Pan. The show didn't last, but this jewel of a song remains. Joining me on cello, Zool Bailey. This is Dream With Me by Leonard Bernstein.

That's called Dream With Me, a gorgeous song that Leonard Bernstein wrote for an ill-fated 1950 Broadway production of Peter Pan. Cellist Zool Bailey and I rescued it, and we recorded it on our album Some Other Time, which came out way back in 2014. I'm Laura Downs with your evening music from Classical California. Music now by Johannes Brahms. His graceful and romantic Liebeslieder waltzes, played here by the Swedish Chamber Orchestra under Thomas Dausgaard.

0: Grand Romance in Miniature Form, that set of 9 Liebeslieder waltzes by Brahms, in a performance by the Swedish Chamber Orchestra under Thomas Dausgaard. I'm Lara Downs with your evening music from Classical California, and music by Beethoven coming up next.
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A very early work by Beethoven, that charming minuet in G major, in a recording from back in the day, the Philadelphia Orchestra led by Eugene Ormandy. And it's time now for your New Music Monday feature, a brand new recording in our library to excite your ears and expand your imagination. Tonight's music for oboe by the American composer Eric Awazin. This is called Hold Fast Your Dreams, and the composer's program notes tell us, the music is often lyrical and singing, but the tribulations of life also appear, only to lead once again to feelings of love, contentment, and peace. Oboist Linda Strawman with Angela Park at the piano from an album called Life's Journeys, which won't be officially released until this Friday. A sneak peek just for you here on Classical California.

Hold Fast Your Dreams, music by the American composer Eric Owazin. In that performance by oboist Linda Strawman and pianist Angela Park from their album Life's Journeys, which will come out this Friday. That was your New Music Monday feature for this week. In this tone poem by Franz Liszt titled Preludes or Beginnings, the composer reflects on this poem by the 19th century French poet and statesman Alphonse de Lamartine. What is our life but a series of preludes to that unknown song whose first solemn note is told by death? The enchanted dawn of every life is love, but where is the destiny on whose first delicious joys some storm does not break? The Minnesota Orchestra under Eiji Owe with Preludes by Franz Liszt.

0: The trials and the joys of life captured in the musical poetry of Liszt's tone poem Preludes, or Beginnings. We heard the Minnesota Orchestra under Eiji Oe. It's evening music from Classical California, and I'm Laura Downs, with music by Bach coming up at the top of the next hour.
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0: Welcome back to Evening Music. This 9 o'clock hour begins with music by Bach, guitarist Shufei Yang, with this transcription of the violin sonata number 1 in G minor.

Incredible clarity and expression from guitarist Xufei Yang with that transcription of Bach's Violin Sonata No. 1 in G minor. In this piece called Karaminskaya, based on a traditional Russian folk dance and written in 1848 by Mikhail Glinka, we find the very beginning of the 19th century Russian nationalist school of composition. Tchaikovsky said it best. In his words, "It's all in Karaminskaya, just as the whole oak is in the acorn." This is the Tchaikovsky Symphony Orchestra of Radio Moscow under Vladimir Fedosyev with Karaminskaya by Mikhail Glinka.

0: An orchestral masterpiece based on simple Russian folk tunes. Mikhail Glinka's Karaminskaya from 1848 was a touchstone for generations of composers and is considered the root of the Russian concert music of the 19th and 20th centuries. We heard the Tchaikovsky Symphony Orchestra of Radio Moscow under Vladimir Fedoseev. I'm Laura Downs with your evening music from Classical California and music from the movies coming up next.
1: Wednesday at 7, it's Classical Californians. Grant Gershon, Grammy Award-winning conductor and pianist, shares the vocal music that inspires him. Hear everything from O Mio Babbino Caro to John Adams' Nixon in China, plus a special collaboration with violinist Anne Akiko Myers. Grant Gershon on Classical Californians, Wednesday at 7. Celebrating classical music across the Golden State. This is Classical California.

Music by James Horner from the original soundtrack of the movie Legends of the Fall. We heard the Cincinnati Pops Orchestra under Eric Kunzel. This oboe concerto by Richard Strauss is one of his last works, written in 1945 at the end of World War II. Strauss had left Germany during the war because of his refusal to comply with the Nazi Party's blacklisting of Jewish composers. He and his family escaped to Switzerland until the end of the war. When they came back, American forces were stationed in their town, and Strauss met an American serviceman who was a professional oboist in civilian life. He was also a huge admirer of Strauss's work. He asked the composer if he'd ever considered writing a concerto for oboe, and this piece is the result. In this recording, Heinz Holliger is the soloist with the New Philharmonia Orchestra under Edo de Wart, the oboe concerto in D major by Richard Strauss.

0: One of the last works by Richard Strauss, that oboe concerto, dedicated to an American soldier whom Strauss met in Germany at the end of World War II. Heinz Holliger was the soloist in that performance with the New Philharmonia Orchestra under Edo de Wart. I'm Laura Downs with your evening music from Classical California, and your nightly lullaby is coming up now in just about 10 minutes.
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A dazzling invitation into one of opera's most beloved and enchanting journeys, Mozart's Overture to the Magic Flute, played there by the orchestra of the Paris Opera under Armand Jourdain. And it's time now for your nightly lullaby. Tonight, the slow movement from Samuel Coleridge Taylor's Quintet for Clarinet and Strings, the Catalyst Quartet, joined here by clarinetist Anthony McGill.

0: warm and lyrical Larghetto movement from the Quintet for Clarinet and Strings by Samuel Coleridge Taylor was played by the Catalyst Quartet and clarinetist Anthony McGill as your lullaby tonight from Evening Music.
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The 20th century French composer Maurice Duruflet, drawing on an ancient Gregorian chant in that choral meditation, "Where charity and love are, God is there." That was the chapel choir of Pembroke College, Cambridge, under Anna Lapwood. This piano concerto from 1911 by Charles Stanford is a potent combination of Brahmsian expansiveness and a distinctly Irish lyrical warmth. Margaret Fingerhut is the soloist with the Ulster Orchestra under Vernon Handley, the piano concerto No. 2 in C minor by Charles Stanford.

late romantic grandeur mixed with Irish charm. The Piano Concerto No. 2 in C minor from 1911 by Charles Stanford. The soloist was Margaret Fingerhut with the Ulster Orchestra under Vernon Handley. It's evening music from Classical California, and I'm Laura Downs, music by Vivaldi at the top of the next hour.

0: Scene in the Garden, music from Erich Wolfgang Korngold's instrumental music to Shakespeare's Much Ado About Nothing. That was the London Symphony Orchestra, led by Andre Previn. 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
0: Welcome back to Evening Music. This 11 o'clock hour begins with music by Vivaldi, his guitar concerto in D major. Sharon Isbin is the soloist with the Lausanne Chamber Orchestra under Howard Griffiths.

Vivaldi's Guitar Concerto in D Major. Sharon Isbin as the soloist with the Lausanne Chamber Orchestra under Howard Griffiths. We're celebrating the birthday this evening of the American pianist Richard Good, a poet of the keyboard, a deep intellect, and one of the nicest people you'll ever meet. I hope you'll join me in wishing him a wonderful year ahead, full of great adventures and beautiful music. Here he plays Beethoven's Sonata No. 12 in A-flat Major, Opus 26.

0: Beethoven's boundless imagination at work, with its haunting third movement, known as Funeral March on the Death of a Hero, his Piano Sonata No. 12 in A-flat Major, Opus 26, is a piece that explores both the fragility and the resilience of the human spirit. That poetic performance was in the hands of pianist Richard Good. I'm Lara Downs, and this is Evening Music from Classical California.
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Jacqueline's Tears, a poignant piece by Jacques Offenbach, played by cellist Hee-Yung Lim with the London Symphony Orchestra under Scott Yu. And to end the program tonight, music by Ottorino Respighi. This charming piece, titled The Birds, invites us into an enchanted aviary where music takes flight. A cooing dove, a strutting hen, a lyrical nightingale, and a bustling cuckoo each make their appearance, brought to life through playful rhythms and sparkling instrumental details. The Orpheus Chamber Orchestra with Ottorino Respighi's The Birds.

The Birds, music by Ottorino Respighi, inspired by keyboard pieces from the Baroque era, which the composer reimagines with brilliant orchestral colors that create vivid portraits of feathered creatures. The Orpheus Chamber Orchestra in that recording. And that brings us to the end of evening music for tonight. It's been my pleasure to get this new week and this new month started with you, and I hope you've enjoyed all the music and the stories. I'll be back tomorrow evening at 8 p.m., and for now, the great music continues with Classical California all night. Good night, sleep tight, and have a beautiful tomorrow.

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1: 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I'm Jennifer Miller-Hamill. Lovely, as always, to be joining you. Well, starting off this morning with a lively trio of dances from Frédéric Chopin's native Poland. These are three mazurkas played by Wassily Prymakov.

The Three Mazurkas of Frédéric Chopin, as played by Vasily Primakov, a great trio of works to kick off your early, early Tuesday on member-supported Classical California. A famous work for you now from Johann Sebastian Bach, the opening moments to perhaps one of his most heralded collections of all time, the Goldberg Variations. This is the aria from the Goldberg Variations, a fully orchestrated version of it for you this morning, featuring Frank Knoll and the Baroque Chamber Orchestra of Colorado.

A beautiful, fully orchestrated version of the aria, the opening section from Johann Sebastian Bach's Goldberg Variations. The Baroque Chamber Orchestra of Colorado, led there by Frank Knoll. Well, as we continue into this Tuesday, I'd like to share a work with you, from a prolific Czech composer who had at least 300 published works to his credit, although in that entire collection of pieces, he never wrote one piece of vocal music, which personally, as a singer, that makes me very sad. This is the Octet Partita from Franz Kromer.

0: Conductor Shay Lolan leading the Czech Philharmonic Wind Ensemble in their arrangement of the Octet Partita by Franz Kromer. Well, coming up, music from a modern pianist who credits Franz Liszt as one of his earliest influences. Stay tuned.
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That's a gorgeous work from Dutch composer Matteo Mederoch called Prelude, and the composer himself at the keyboard on that recording. He cites Franz Liszt as one of his earliest influences. Not a bad name to credit. Well, as we head up to 5 o'clock, a stormy work from Joseph Haydn, a piece that came during his storm and stress period, which no doubt is part of why this work was nicknamed The Passion, La Passione. But actually, the reason why it was called that is because he named it that so it could be played during Holy Week in 1790, when all secular music was banned. He wanted the city officials to believe that this was a symphony he wrote in honor of the death of Jesus Christ. This is La Passione, the Symphony No. 49. Rachel Podger will lead Tafelmusik.

0: From Joseph Haydn, that was La Passione, The Passion, his Symphony No. 49. Early music ensemble Tafelmusik, led there by conductor Rachel Podger. Well, coming up in just a moment, join me for a trip to Florida.
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Have you ever had an odd job? Well, that particular piece of music was inspired by an odd job that Frederick Delius had. He would spend some time in the U.S. and would work as an orange grove manager in the state of Florida, which inspired his Florida suite. That was by the river from the Florida suite. Vernon Handley led the Ulster Orchestra. Well, good morning. I'm Jennifer Miller Hamill. I love bringing you music like that. That sounds like the sunrise during these early hours on member-supported Classical California. Well, I have something grand from Handel coming up for you in just about 15 minutes, but first, a little bit of Mozart, a piece of music from a collection that Mozart promised to write for an acquaintance, a flutist by the name of Ferdinand de Jean, but he would ultimately not complete the collection because, well, he didn't much care for writing for the flute. So this would, of course, end his friendship with de Jean and actually earn him quite a bit of criticism from his father, Leopold. One of the pieces that was completed, this one right here, the Flute Quartet No. 3.

Mozart's Flute Quartet No. 3, featuring flutist Bartold Kuchen, violinist Sigiswald Kuchen, violist Lucy Fondel, and cellist Wieland Kuchen. Yes, all of those related musicians for you this morning here on Member Supported Classical California. And Maggie Clennon-Reberg will have more Mozartian musical magic for you today at 9 o'clock when you join her for Mozart in the Morning. Well, as promised, I do indeed have something grand for you, care of Handel, the Grand Concerto, Concerto Grosso, No. 5. Sir Neville Mariner will lead Academy of St. Martin in the Fields.

0: the most recorded ensemble of all time, Academy of St. Martin in the Fields. I would love to say when they record Telemann, most recorded ensemble of all time, playing the most prolific composer of all time. That was Handel, though, that they were playing. Academy of St. Martin in the Fields, led by Sir Neville Mariner, playing the Concerto Grosso No. 5. Well, coming up in just a moment, moonlit music from a popular ballet, and Paganini will get his inspiration from Rossini. Stay tuned.
1: At the end of a busy day, we have just the music to take you where you want to go. The Great Escape at 5. Music inspired by places you dream of, or maybe just a different state of mind. From classical California.

Lake by Moonlight from Tchaikovsky's very popular and beloved ballet Swan Lake. Thomas R. Forrester leading Philharmonia Orchestra. Well, going from the ballet to the opera during this early Tuesday morning, of a fashion, with a piece from Paganini that was based on an aria, Upon Your Starry Throne, from Rossini's opera Moses in Egypt. The variations on the G string from Rossini's Moses, featuring cellist Elisa Weilerstein, there we go, and she'll be joined by her mother on the piano, Vivian Hornick Weilerstein.

Paganini interpreting the music of Rossini for you this morning. Variations on the G string from Rossini's opera Moses in Egypt, with cellist Elisa Weilerstein joined by pianist and her mother, Vivian Hornick Weilerstein. Well, as we head up to 6 o'clock, some teamwork for you this morning in the form of two clarinetists, Dieter Klucker and Sandra Arnold, joining the Southwest German Chamber Orchestra Pforzheim for Ignaz Pleyel's Symphonia Concertante for two clarinets.

The music of Ignaz Pleyel for you this Tuesday morning, the Symphonia Concertante for two clarinets in B-flat major, the Southwest German Chamber Orchestra a Pforzheim, joined by soloist Dieter Klucker and Sandra Arnold. Well, coming up, your daily dose of Vivaldi and puppets will come to life. Stay tuned.

0: The Venetian Gondola Song, one of Felix Mendelssohn's Songs Without Words, played for you this morning by pianist Murray Pariah.
1: Wednesday at 7, it's Classical Californians. Grant Gershon, Grammy Award-winning conductor and pianist, shares the vocal music that inspires him. Hear everything from O Mio Babbino Caro to John Adams' Nixon in China, plus a special collaboration with violinist Anne Akiko Myers. Grant Gershon on Classical Californians, Wednesday at 7. 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
0: Well, it is just about, no, it is 6 o'clock right now. There we go. Good morning and welcome to another weekday morning made more beautiful with listener support at Classical California. I'm Jennifer Miller-Hamill and it is just the best to be with you during these early hours. Well, coming up, dolls will come to life. And no, it's not the beginning of a horror movie, I promise. But first, your Baroque Vitamin C. Here's Vivaldi's Violin Concerto in C Major with Victoria Mulova and Il Giardino Armonico.

Starting off your Tuesday morning with a healthy dose of Vivaldi, the violin concerto in C major, Il Giardino Armonico, featuring violinist Victoria Mulova. Well, as promised, a doll will come to life, at least on the ballet stage. This is a pair of numbers from a ballet about a living doll that's also known as the Girl with the Enamel Eyes. Slavonic theme and variations from Leo Delibes' Coppelia.

0: There's the ballet music you needed to get on your toes this morning. The Slavonic theme and variations from Leo Delibes' Coppelia. Heinz Frick leading the Berlin Radio Symphony. Well, coming up, music from the small screen and a birthday wish for a British favorite.
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The music of composer Debbie Wiseman that she wrote for the television series Wolf Hall, The Mirror and the Light. That was the main theme from that series. Wiseman herself leading the Locrian Ensemble of London. A little small screen music for you this morning here on Listener Supported Classical California. By the way, every single Friday morning, just a little bit after 8 o'clock, I will have music for all kinds of screens for you on Screen Time. And this week, I'm going to highlight a video game that will be landing in the palm of your hand this week, just in time for summer gaming sessions poolside and those long flights abroad. The world of Final Fantasy VII is coming to the Nintendo Switch 2, and I will celebrate the music of Final Fantasy VII this coming Friday on Screen Time. Well, it is just about 6:30 on this Tuesday. I'm Jennifer Miller-Hamill. Thanks so much for hanging out with me on member-supported Classical California. And we are going to celebrate a big birthday right now of a British composer who was born on this day in 1857. He was one of the earliest champions of recording technology. Your friend and mine, Edward Elgar, born on this day in 1857. These are his three Bavarian dances. Norman Del Mar will lead the Borma Symphony.

0: Robert Schumann wasn't the only one to write a major piece of music about a great holiday that he took, that one being the Rhenish Symphony. So did Edward Elgar to celebrate a holiday that he and his wife Alice took to Upper Bavaria in the autumn of 1894. That was Edward Elgar's Three Bavarian Dances. Norman Del Mar led the Bournemouth Symphony. One of the several pieces that you are going to hear throughout the day from Edward Elgar as we are celebrating his birthday today. He was born on this day in 1857. Well, it is just about 20 minutes before 7 coming up. Haydn's successor celebrates his new position.
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2: 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Rossini's William Tell Overture sets the stage for the evening, followed by Mascagni's Tender Intermezzo from Cavalleria Rusticana and Boccherini's Cello Concerto featuring prize-winning cellist Zlatimir Funk. 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Tickets at pacificsymphony.org.
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Well, Josef Haydn would spend 30 years as the head of music for the Esterházy family. So when the position finally opened up, Haydn's successor would write a flashy piece to celebrate his good fortune. Premiering on New Year's Day in 1804, that was the finale from the Trumpet Concerto in E-flat of Johann Hummel, the Scottish Chamber Orchestra featuring trumpeter Wolf Smedvig. And I'll share another flashy moment featuring Smedvig later on this morning. All right, well, I'm going to take a sip of coffee and get rid of this tickle in my throat. And while we do that, let's enjoy some music from Rossini. This is the String Sonata No. 4.

I never get tired of hearing those pieces. Rossini wrote these string sonatas when he was just about 12 years old, and he would write them during the summer holidays when he would be spending those times with family friends. That was the String Sonata number 4, featuring members of the Orchestra of the Age of Enlightenment. Well, one more for you, heading up to 7 o'clock with a little bit of adventure. This is Nate's theme from Uncharted Drake's Fortune, a guitar version featuring Japanese guitarist Kaori Meraji.

0: A track from Kaori Miraji's recent album called Eternal Fantasy, which features all guitar arrangements of music from the video game world. That was her rendition of Nate's theme from Uncharted Drake's Fortune, the music of Greg Edmondson. And I have more tracks from Eternal Fantasy on Classical California's Arcade. 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

Yes, Maria from Leonard Bernstein's West Side Story. The Zurich Chamber Orchestra, joined there by violinist and former classical Californian Daniel Hope. Well, coming up tomorrow night at 7 o'clock, we have a brand new classical Californian for you, but a name that is quite familiar, especially for those of us here in Southern California. This week's Classical Californian features Grammy Award-winning conductor and pianist Grant Gershon, who's the artistic director of the Los Angeles Master Chorale, a true classical Californian. He shares a selection of vocal works ranging from beloved classics like O Mio Babbino Caro to John Adams' Nixon in China, along with a special collaboration featuring past classical Californian and Akiko Myers. You can join us tomorrow night at 7. Grant Gershon, this week's Classical Californian, right here on Yes, Classical California. Well, good morning. I'm Jennifer Miller-Hamill. Great to be with you. Coming up in just about 11 minutes, I'll have today's Classical California morning shout out. But first, a moment from a symphony that has almost always been your number one pick, except for last year on the Ultimate 101 when it was not, surprisingly. This is the second movement from Beethoven's Ninth Symphony.

0: Well, I love hanging out in the community chat over on our website, classicalcalifornia.org, because sometimes you share facts with me that I didn't know, and I learned something new this morning. My friend Eric said in the chat there that the compact disc, the CD, was engineered to hold 74 minutes of audio, and that was so Beethoven's Ninth Symphony could fit on one CD. I did verify that. Eric, thank you so much for that fun little fact this morning. That was the second movement from Beethoven's Ninth Symphony, the Choral Symphony. Andrew Litton leading the Colorado Symphony.
1: 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Who do you want to celebrate today? It's time for the Classical California Morning Shoutout.
0: Well, today I have a shout out from Louise in Laverne. She shared with me that a good friend of hers has been dealing with many difficulties, personal and professional, but things now seem to be on the upswing. Louise would like to send a musical hug to her friend to let her know that her perseverance has been recognized and things are only going to get better. For Louise's friend, here is Ludovico Einaudi's Out of the Night.

0: The music of Ludovico Einaudi as a classical California morning shout-out musical hug from Louise to her friend who's been going through some tough times, but things are better now. Einaudi's Out of the Night with Quarteto David and Einaudi himself on the keyboard. Well, is there someone in your life who perhaps needs a little bit of musical encouragement? Well, I would love to help you out here on the morning shout-out. 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Well, coming up, a little fairy tale and a celebration for this Tuesday.
1: 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Hear international stars including Renee Fleming, Wynton Marsalis, Time for Three, Ray Chen, and Jean-Yves Thibaudet, plus the world premiere of Jake Heggie and Jean Shear's new opera, The Judgment of Paris. 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Life has its highs and lows. 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

The music of Henri Purcell, a chaconne from his opera called The Faerie Queen, which was loosely based on A Midsummer Night's Dream. Harry Bickett leading the English concert. That music for you just about 7:30 this Tuesday on member-supported Classical California. Thanks so much for choosing this station to be part of your morning commute. Well, coming up at just around 7:45, we'll be honoring one of the most whimsical instruments you almost never see on the classical concert stage, although that's been changing in recent years. I'll share more clues on the identity of that instrument on today's Mystery in History. A sense of celebration for you now from Johann Strauss, Jr. This is Artist Life.

Eugene Ormandy leading the Philadelphia Orchestra in Artist's Life, the music of Johann Strauss Jr., a piece of music that he wrote to bring a sense of celebration to the city of Vienna. And speaking of celebration, we celebrated with the LA Phil this past Sunday as part of our Celebrating Gustavo series. I was able to join my good friend Brian Lauritsen for a live broadcast from Walt Disney Concert Hall. If you missed a moment, then you're in luck. You can stream the entire broadcast over on our website. And while you're there, feel free to submit a shout out for LA's favorite maestro before he heads off to New York City. Well, throwing it back to the turn of the 18th century now with music from Italian composer Giuseppe Torelli, Rolf Smedvig joining the Scottish Chamber Orchestra for Torelli's Trumpet Concerto in D major.

0: The bright music of Giuseppe Torelli, the trumpet concerto in D major with the Scottish Chamber Orchestra, joined by trumpeter Rolf Smedvig. Well, coming up, a little Rascal and today's mystery in history.
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0: Music from Brazilian composer Ernesto Nazareth that was called Brejeiro, or The Little Rascal, and it was played by Long Long.
1: It's time for the Mystery in History on Classical California. Will today's historical clues leave you perplexed, or can you solve the musical mystery?
0: All right, I'm going to test your knowledge of whimsical instruments, as during the month of June, you're invited to learn more about an instrument that has in recent years seen a resurgence in popularity. And you can also learn how it influenced music around the world, including American music like zydeco and Tejano music. This instrument uses a complex construction of bellows, reeds, and manual keys to produce one of the most distinct sounds in the musical world. Its origins go back to early 19th century Europe, where it became popular in Germany and Austria. It would make the jump from European folk music to jazz, Cajun music, and Mexican musical forms when immigrants came to North America from Germany, Eastern Europe, and France. Today, famous players of this instrument include Grammy winner Flaco Jimenez, polka heartthrob Dick Contino, pop star Weird Al Yankovic, and young classical phenom Hanji Wang. She's amazing, by the way. What instrument do we celebrate during the month of June? Well, here's a musical clue.

The musical clue for today's mystery in history, a recording that includes an instrument that we celebrate during the month of June, an instrument that has become quite an influence around the world, including it has quite an impact on American music like zydeco and tejano. It uses a complex construction of bellows, reeds, and manual keys to produce one of the most distinct sounds in the musical world. Its origins go back to early 19th century Europe, where it became popular in Germany and Austria. Today, famous players of this instrument include Grammy winner Flaco Jimenez, polka heartthrob Dick Contino, pop star Weird Al Yankovic, and young classical phenom Hanji Wang. What instrument do we celebrate during the month of June? Well, if you are shouting out the accordion, yes, you would be absolutely correct. June is National Accordion Month. The piece that you just heard came from Monteverdi's opera, The Coronation of Poppea. That was the duet "Por ti miro, still I gaze upon you," featuring cellist Jan Vogler and accordion soloist Omer Meyer-Welber. They were joined by the BBC Philharmonic. And yes, I will have another mystery in history for you tomorrow at just around 7:45. Heading up to 8 o'clock with the prelude from an unfinished opera called The Scribble by Alberto Nepomuceno.

0: Helping you march boldly into this Tuesday morning, that was the prelude from an unfinished opera called The Scribble. That was the music of Alberto Nepomuceno, the Minas Gerais Philharmonic under the direction of Fabio Michetti. Well, coming up, Bach times two and a trip to Venice with Salieri.
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The Fugue, the third movement from Johann Sebastian Bach's Concerto No. 2 for two keyboards, and that featured the piano duo of Anderson and Rowe. Kicking off this hour with a little bit of Bach on listener-supported Classical California, I'm Jennifer Miller-Hamill. Great to be with you. Well, our next composer was best known in his day as a composer of opera. So, like Gioachino Rossini, we don't find that many purely instrumental works in the repertoire of Antonio Salieri. Now, in this case, he cheats a bit, taking music from two of his operas to create this symphonia. The opening movement is from the opera The School for Jealousy, while the latter two movements are pastiches from an opera called The Unexpected Departure. This is the Veneziana Symphonia of Salieri with Matthias Baumertz and the London Mozart Players.

0: The music of Antonio Salieri, that's a pastiche of music from two of his operas, the Veneziana Sinfonia, London Mozart Players, under the direction there of Matthias Baumert. Salieri, by the way, landed on the small screen recently thanks to Paul Bettany playing the composer in a new TV miniseries version of Amadeus, which dramatizes his relationship with Mozart in the latter's final years. Amadeus made its American TV debut last month on the Starz cable channel, and maybe I will get to that a bit later on this summer. It's on my list. Well, coming up, modern art heads to the concert hall and Telemann makes a splash.
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2: 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The bold stroke that changed everything, a tribute to fearless vision. 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

The more I hear her music, the more I love it. That was from British-American composer Anna Klein. The second movement auguries from a piece called Abstractions, and that was commissioned by the Baltimore Symphony, inspired by artwork that was in the Baltimore Museum of Art. Maren Alsop leading, yes, the Baltimore Symphony in that recording. Well, it's just about 8:30 this Tuesday morning. I'm Jennifer Miller-Hamill. Great to be with you, and as promised, Telemann's going to make a splash now with dances from his water music.

The music of Georg Philipp Telemann, the Hamburg Ebb and Flow, dances from his water music. Conductor Reinhard Gerbo led Musica Antiqua of Cologne. Well, music for you now from Russian composer Mikhail Ippolitov Ivanov, who had quite a fascination with folk music of the Caucasus, which is modern-day Russia, Georgia, Armenia, and Azerbaijan. This is the final movement from his Caucasian Sketch Suite No. 2, the Georgian March, as played for you by the Armenian Philharmonic.

0: Conductor Loris Teknavorian leading the Armenian Philharmonic in the Georgian March of Mikhail Ippolitov Ivanov. That was from the second suite of his Caucasian Sketches. Well, it's just about 20 minutes before 9 o'clock. Coming up, a graceful moment from Debussy.
1: 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Violinist Paul Huang brings fire and lyricism to Brooks' beloved Violin Concerto No. 1. 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

That is perhaps the quickest rendition of that piece I've ever heard. I felt like I was off to the races. Debussy's Arabesque No. 2 featuring pianist Zoltán Kocsis on that recording. Well, Maggie Clennon-Rehberg has one of her favorite stories coming up on today's Mozart in the Morning. She'll have that story for you at just around 9 o'clock, and it does indeed involve the City of Light, I'll tell you that much. We'll head that way with the opening movement to Florence Price's Symphony No. 4. Yannick Nezha-Segan will lead the Philadelphia Orchestra.

0: Yeah, your ears did not deceive you. That opening movement does quote the spiritual Wade in the Water. That was the opening movement from Florence Price's Symphony No. 4, the Philadelphia Orchestra, led there by Yannick Nezha-Seguin. Like so many of Price's works, that symphony actually vanished for over 70 years, only being rediscovered in 2009 in a collection of manuscripts at her former home outside of Chicago. And since then, it's been hailed for its joyous tone, and I believe needs to be a bigger part of the American symphonic repertoire. Well, I'm Jennifer Miller-Hamill. It's been great joining you this Tuesday morning on Listener Supported Classical California. And hey, let's do it again tomorrow. Coming up next, Maggie Clennon-Reberg with Mozart in the Morning.
1: 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Femme au Chapeau by Henri Matisse returns to the spotlight as SF MoMA unveils A Modern Scandal. Once shocking, now celebrated, this landmark exhibition reunites works from its explosive 1905 Paris debut and traces its influence to today. The bold stroke that changed everything, a tribute to fearless vision. Matisse's Femme au Chapeau, A Modern Scandal, opens May 16th at SF MoMA. Complete details and tickets at sfmoma.org.
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3: Morning, friends. Happy Tuesday. It's Maggie Clennon-Reberg in our San Francisco studio with a story that I love to tell. And I certainly hope it's a story that you love to hear, because you're gonna hear it again. Mozart in the Morning. We get our support in part from SF MoMA and Henri Matisse's Femme au Chapeau, which is very appropriate, speaking of Paris, because that's where our little mystery begins today. And it is a mysterious story. The crux of the problem is how to figure out how a work that Mozart said he wrote for four friends in Paris in 1778, who were flutist, oboe, bassoonist, and horn player, should turn up in the city of Berlin 100 years later, almost, in a manuscript copy, not in Mozart's handwriting, for solo parts for oboe, clarinet, bassoon, and horn. Now, Mozart told his dad, Leopold, "Oops, I forgot it. I left the manuscript in Paris. I don't have it." Is it possible that he made a second copy but didn't tell anybody and wrote it for different instruments and it was never performed? No, he just lost it. So the composer of origin is somewhat in question with this piece as well. Some of Wolfgang's friends' names come up as possible original composers, like Paul Vernitsky and Josef Mislevicek. But what do your ears tell you? I think it's pretty clear that this is a work by Mozart. I'd love to hear what your thoughts are, though. The members of the Paris Chamber Orchestra, under the direction of François Leleu, are in this recording, and here it comes. Mozart's Symphonia Concertante for Winds in E-flat major.

And there it is, Mozart in the Morning on Classical California. Members of the Paris Chamber Orchestra, under the direction of François Leleu, Mozart's Symphonia Concertante for Winds in, say it with me now, E-flat major.

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June is Pride Month, and American composer Paula Kimper is the perfect way to start the party. A work called Venus Projection, and guess who that was at the piano? Our own evening music host and resident artist, Lara Downs. You know that expression, there's no such thing as a free lunch. Well, apparently there is no such thing as a free honorary degree either. That degree was bestowed upon Johannes Brahms from the University of Breslau, but they didn't stop there. Oh, wait, they say, Johannes, you owe us a piece of music for the ceremony. So that clever Johannes Brahms, boy, if I could travel back and be friends with somebody, Brahms is on my list. He weaves in all kinds of raucous student drinking songs into this rather eruditely titled overture called the Academic Festival Overture. Thomas Dosgaard and the Swedish Chamber Orchestra.

0: For all the graduation parties out there, play this one for your dance floor. It's a banger. Johannes Brahms Academic Festival Overture. Tomas Dosgaard and the Swedish Chamber Orchestra this Tuesday morning on Classical California. Coming up next, it's opera karaoke time.
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Opera Without Words this Tuesday morning. I can just feel all the sopranos singing along. It's Marguerite's I Feel Pretty moment from the opera Faust. Taking that beautiful melody is Seung-Yi Lee, clarinet, with Evan Solomon at the piano. Time to get a little crazy with Francesco Gemignani. Here is Concerto Grosso No. 12.

0: Ophelia Gaillard and the Pulcinella Orchestra, Concerto Grosso No. 12, using that well-known tune La Follia as inspiration. Francesco Gemignani this Tuesday on Classical California. I'm Maggie Clennon-Rieberg. As always, it's so much fun to share this music with you. I thank you for being here. You can hang out with some other music lovers right now in the community chat on our website, classicalcalifornia.org.
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Yes, indeedy. The lively finale from Antonín Dvořák's Serenade for Winds, Myung Won Chung and the Vienna Philharmonic. Speaking of lively, here comes a Haydn symphony that needs no introduction. It pretty much introduces itself. Drum roll, please.

0: Oh, I'd even pay for a ticket to see the San Francisco Symphony's principal timpanist, Ed Steffen, have a go at Haydn's Symphony 103, kicking things off and wrapping it up with a beautiful timpani, the Drum Roll Symphony, Symphony 103 in E flat major. That was Mark Minkowski and the Musicians of the Louvre this Tuesday on Classical California. I'm Maggie Clennon-Reberg, inviting you to a birthday party, and the party begins next.
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1: Cooking, walking, driving, wherever you go, Classical California rides

What's a birthday party without a little dancing? That's the Sun Dance from the Wand of Youth Suite No. 1. Bryden Thompson and the Ulster Orchestra giving us music by today's birthday celebrant, Edward Elgar, born on this day in 1857. Let's continue the party with one of Edward Elgar's most skillful, I'll call it one of his best dressed, compositionally speaking, works. It's his Opus 47. Barry Wordsworth and the Royal Philharmonic Orchestra, Edward Elgar's Introduction and Allegro.

Celebrating Edward Elgar today on Classical California, the composer born on this day in 1857. Barry Wordsworth and the Royal Philharmonic Orchestra, Elgar's Introduction and Allegro.

0: 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Cinnabar Theater presents The Secret Garden, the classic story of a neglected girl sent to live in her uncle's gloomy English manor. This Tony Award-winning musical brings Frances Burnett's cherished story to life with lush music by Lucy Simon, a breathtaking journey of loss, healing, and the power of love to make all things bloom again. June 12th through the 28th at Warren Theater at Sonoma State. Tickets at CinnabarTheater.org.
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Our anti-hero, Peer Gynt, gets a glimpse of the love of his life at a wedding, and oh, the hijinks take off from there. The Prelude at the Wedding from Edvard Grieg's Peer Gynt, Herbert Blomstedt and the San Francisco Symphony. Something Grand from JCB, Johann Christian Bach, that is, the Grand Overture No. 4.

0: William Boughton and the English String Orchestra, Johann Christian Bach's Grand Overture No. 4 in the key of D major. For those of you dog lovers out there, does your doggo freak out when you pick up the lead because they know they're going out for a walk? Well, get ready. Don't grab it just yet. If it's time to take the pup for a stroll, your accompaniment is coming right up.
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Joanne Folletta and the Buffalo Philharmonic Orchestra. John Fulham is the clarinet soloist, and that is the promenade known as Walkin' the Dog. George Gershwin certainly had a lot of respect for the composer from whom we'll hear next. In fact, he once proposed studying with this gentleman, and it is French composer Maurice Ravel. Ravel's work in blue, not in the naughty way, when it's referring to comedians, but in the bluesy, jazz-infused piano concerto in G major. That's not the only influence that Maurice Ravel used when he was creating this piece. He said he wrote the slow movement two measures at a time and modeled it on Mozart's clarinet quintet. Let's see if our ears pick up on that at all. Claudio Abbado and the London Symphony Orchestra with pianist Martha Argerich. This is Maurice Ravel's Piano Concerto in G major.

This is rather the opposite of George Gershwin's American in Paris. I'm going to call this one A Parisian in New York City. Maurice Ravel's Piano Concerto in G Major. Martha Argerich is the soloist, Claudio Abbado and the London Symphony Orchestra, this Tuesday morning on Classical California.

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The Allegro from Charles Aveson's Concerto No. 2, that was Jean Lamon and Tafelmusik. Tell your kids that you dedicate this piece to them. It's music of Engelbert Humperdinck, an overture performed by the Bamberg Symphony under the direction of Karl Anton Rickenbacker. This is The Royal Children.

0: The kids get the royal touch in this overture by Engelbert Humperdinck, an opera called Königskinder, The Royal Children, Karl Anton Rickenbacker and the Bamberg Symphony. I'm Maggie Clennon-Rieberg, delighted to spend this time with you. You're great company and you make the music sound even better because we get to listen together. 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
0: Welcome to Midday on Classical California. I'm Maggie Clennon-Rieberg. One more day that I get to spend the afternoon with you. The globetrotting Alan Chapman returns to us tomorrow. Our midday masterwork is a work from the heart, and that is how our composer described it in a letter. Pyotr Ilyich Tchaikovsky's Serenade for Strings. So what's going to happen to us during this masterwork? The first movement, and you'll hear it, it's an homage to Pyotr's favorite composer, Wolfgang Mozart. Then there is a waltz tucked inside that is as danceable as any from his famous ballets. And then the fourth movement, a Russian folk song that just kind of wraps up everything and puts a nice tidy little bow on the entire work. Tchaikovsky's Serenade for Strings in C major. Here's Semyon Bychkov and the Berlin Philharmonic.

0: our Tuesday midday masterpiece on Classical California. Semyon Bishkov and the Berlin Philharmonic, Pyotr Ilyich Tchaikovsky's Serenade for Strings in C Major.
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2: Guest conductor Valentina Pileggi leads Pacific Symphony in the final concert of the season, Boccherini and Rachmaninoff, June 11th through the 13th, at the René and Henry Segerstam Concert Hall. Rossini's William Tell Overture sets the stage for the evening, followed by Mascagni's Tender Intermezzo from Cavalleria Rusticana and Boccherini's Cello Concerto featuring prize-winning cellist Zlatimir Funk. 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
1: Wednesday at 7, it's Classical Californians. Grant Gershon, Grammy Award-winning conductor and pianist, shares the vocal music that inspires him. Hear everything from O Mio Babbino Caro to John Adams' Nixon in China, plus a special collaboration with violinist Anne Akiko Myers. Grant Gershon on Classical Californians, Wednesday at 7. 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

This was one of our favorite recordings from a couple of years ago, an album called Elle from La Pietà and violinist Angèle Dubois. It's an entire collection of music conceived, played, and composed by women. That's Eliza's aria from the Wild Swan Suite, composed by Elena Katz-Chernin. Some music by Chopin is next. Now, Chopin expresses a dance rhythm in this Polonaise that really defies notation. The pianist has to swing it. They gotta feel it to make it dance right off the page. Luckily, we will hear it in the capable hands of Ivan Morawiec. Chopin's Polonaise No. 7, the Polonaise Fantasie in A flat major.

Ivan Moravets at the keys. Chopin's Polonaise No. 7, the Polonaise Fantasie in A-flat major this Tuesday afternoon on Classical California. Here comes a musical reminder that don't ever go to the airport and get in that line with more than two carry-ons. You know what's going to happen to you. All the people behind you are going to say, that is one ridiculous traveler.

0: an opera by one of Empress Maria Theresia's favorite composers, The Ridiculous Traveler. That's an overture by Florian Leopold Gassmann. And we heard Silvia Alimena and the Eclipse Chamber Orchestra.
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A Microdose of Vitamin V. That was the third movement from Vivaldi's Cello Concerto in A minor, Anastasia Kobenkina and the Basel Chamber Orchestra. Now, do not be fooled. Don't let the languid start to this piece fool you. I double dog dare you to try and hold still for the next 9.5 minutes. You know what? Don't bother. No restraint necessary. Just let yourself dance. Here comes Danzón número dos of Arturo Márquez.

0: Think any of those people were able to remain in their seat during that performance? No. The answer is no. Gustavo Dudamel and the Los Angeles Philharmonic. Danzón número dos of Arturo Márquez.
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That's one of those desert island picks for me. If I only had one symphony for the rest of my life, I gotta go with Brahms number 3. That was the third movement. We heard Sir John Eliot Gardner and the Royal Concertgebouw Orchestra, Johannes Brahms Symphony number 3 in F major. Here is one of our favorite discoveries from the spring. This recording came out in April of this year. Pianist Edith Meshulam-Korman, along with the Oxford Philharmonic Orchestra, recorded the complete keyboard works of Mariana Martinez. Now, she was a well-regarded composer and pianist. Her contemporaries, folks like Mozart and Haydn, thought so highly of her that they commissioned work for her to perform. This is Mariana Martinez's Keyboard Concerto in E major.

0: from a recording containing the complete keyboard works of Mariano Martinez. That is the keyboard concerto in E major. Pianist Edith Meshulam Corman and the Oxford Philharmonic Orchestra.
1: At the end of a busy day, we have just the music to take you where you want to go. The Great Escape at 5. 20 minutes of music like this. From Classical California.

This was a recording just from this past Christmas, December of 2025. It's called Violin Cafe. And I'm going to say it, we need more accordion on this radio station. We heard Samuele Tellari, accordion, Thomas Carroll, cello, and violinist Niccolo Benedetti, The Prayer from Jewish Life, music of Ernest Bloch. We just experienced a blue moon over the weekend, the second full moon that took place in the month of May. I think it was Saturday to Sunday. So if your thoughts are still up in the heavens, let's dwell there a little longer. Let's stay moony for a few more moments. From Dave Dexter's The Galilean Suite, the whole work is four tone poems that evoke the beauty and chaos of Jupiter's moons. And this is Callisto.

0: The Galilean moons of Jupiter come to musical life via composer Dave Dexter. That was the Galilean suite and moon number two, Callisto. Carlos Otarola was the oboe soloist, and that was the Cape Town Philharmonic Orchestra. I'm Maggie Clennon-Reberg. Thank you so much for spending your afternoon here with your friends on the radio at Classical California. And speaking of friends and fun, the birthday party continues. Make it a terrific Tuesday, my friends. Celebrate Edward Elgar with Diane Nicolini coming up next. And I will see you tomorrow.
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From the Enigma Variations by Edward Elgar, that was Variation Number 14, EDU. And EDU was Alice Elgar's nickname for her husband. So this variation was about the composer himself. And on this day in particular, we celebrate Elgar. He was born on June 2nd, 1857, the great English composer. And here is one of his most famous works. You'll recognize it instantly. Pomp and Circumstance, March No. 1.

Andrew Davis led Philharmonia Orchestra in Pomp and Circumstance March No. 1 by Sir Edward Elgar, whose birthday is today. He was born June 2, 1857, in Broadheath in the United Kingdom. Died in 1934, the great English composer. And I'm also sending that out as my special congratulations to all the graduates out there.

0: The Waltz No. 6, arranged for two guitars and featuring Alexandra Whittingham and Stephanie Jones on guitar. Oh, I should mention, that's a piece by Reynaldo Hahn.
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The Romance for Violin No. 2 in F Major by Beethoven, with Midori on solo violin joining the Festival Strings of Lucerne, conducted by Daniel Dodds. Well, I know that you look forward to Mozart in the Morning, Monday through Friday at 9 a.m. Well, how about some Mozart in the afternoon? One of his many piano concertos, 27 of them, in fact. This is number 9, nicknamed Jeune Homme, which was the last name of a female pianist to perform this work. And here's a female pianist to perform it for us now, Mitsuko Uchida, joining the Cleveland Orchestra.

0: Mitsuko Uchida was the piano soloist with the Cleveland Orchestra in a performance of the Piano Concerto No. 9, The Genome, by Wolfgang Amadeus Mozart. 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
0: Stéphane Deneuve conducts the San Francisco Symphony in a thrilling program of French orchestral firepower, June 25th through the 27th at Davies Symphony Hall. Organist Olivier Latry joins for Poulenc's dramatic organ concerto, and the evening builds to Saint-Saëns' mighty organ symphony, where orchestra and organ rise together in a blaze of sound. Also on the program, Guillaume Canesson's Flammentrift. 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
0: Well, good afternoon. Hi, it's Diane Nicolini. Nice to have you along on this Tuesday. We've got music next of a man named Domenico Zeppoli, who was an 18th century composer and priest. Actually, he didn't make it all the way to full priesthood. He died a little too young, but he did make it all the way to South America, sent there by the church to spread the gospel, and he's also spread the whole idea of Western music. So this is Zeppoli's Elevazione, arranged for solo oboe and orchestra, and performed by Gordon Hunt.

That was Elevazione, Elevation, as in of the host in the Catholic Mass, a piece by Domenico Zipoli, arranged for oboe by oboist Gordon Hunt, who also led the Norrchopping Symphony Orchestra from classical California. We're going to hear music for harp next with Roberta Alessandrini on harp, joining the Mantua Orchestra. It's a concerto for harp, two violins, and cello by Georg Wagenseil.

0: That is the third movement from a concerto for harp, two violins, and cello by Georg Wagenseil. The harpist was Roberta Alessandrini, and she joined the Mantua Orchestra here on Classical California.
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That was Les Chemins de l'Amour, or The Paths of Love, by Francis Poulenc. Edgar Moreau on cello with pianist Pierre-Yves Hodic on Classical California. Well, here is a composer whose name you probably have heard once or twice before, Johann Sebastian Bach, and his Orchestral Suite No. 2, a series of French-style dances, performed now by The English Concert.

0: That was the Orchestral Suite No. 2 of Johann Sebastian Bach. Trevor Pinnock led the English concert from the harpsichord.
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Well, that, believe it or not, is music from the world of video games. It's called Pallet Town from Pokemon Red by Junichi Masuda. The violin soloist was Ray Chen with the Royal Philharmonic, conducted by Christian Matalaru on Classical California. And remember, you can really take a deep dive into video game music when you listen to our special stream, Arcade, available online at classicalcalifornia.org and in the palm of your hand when you have our Classical California app downloaded to your phone, which I hope you do. From Richard Storr now, it's music from his Chamber Symphony in F Major, played by Sinfonia Varsovia.

That was the finale from the Chamber Symphony in F Major from a composer named Richard Stör. Ian Hobson led Sinfonia Varsovia. Stör, very interesting figure. He immigrated to the United States in 1939, got a job as a music librarian at the Curtis Institute in Philadelphia, later teaching music theory and composition with Leonard Bernstein among his many students. This is Classical California, and coming up, a piece by Robert Schumann that celebrates the beauty of the Rhine River. But first this.

0: Yo-Yo Ma was heard on cello in an arrangement of Laudamus Te from the Gloria by Antonio Vivaldi.
1: 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Grant Gershon, Grammy Award-winning conductor and pianist, shares the vocal music that inspires him. Hear everything from O Mio Babbino Caro to John Adams' Nixon in China, plus a special collaboration with violinist Anne Akiko Myers. 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

We just heard the Scherzo, the second movement from the Rhine Symphony of Robert Schumann, the Rhenish Symphony, Symphony No. 3. And that scherzo is also subtitled The Rhine. Bernard Haitink led the Amsterdam Concertgebouw Orchestra. Well, next is a work by Georg Philipp Telemann, one of his Paris quartets. This one, the Concerto Secondo, featuring on flute, Jed Vence.

0: The second of the six Paris quartets, that was the Paris Quartet No. 2, by Georg Philipp Telemann, with Musica Ad Renum, featuring flutist Jed Vence, on Classical California.
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Very lively music from the early part of the 16th century from a man named Francesco Canova d'Amila. That was Spagna Contrapunto, and it was played by the Madrid Atrium Musicae on Classical California. Well, coming up to the 18th century and a little bit into the 19th century as well, a piece by Joseph Haydn now, his String Quartet No. 43, played by the Emerson Quartet.

Music that demonstrates the sense of humor of Joseph Haydn. That was his string quartet number 43, played by the Emerson Quartet.

0: That was the English Dance No. 1 by Roger Quilter. Richard Hickox led the Northern Sinfonia of England.
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0: Music from Scheherazade by Nikolai Rimsky-Korsakov. That section is entitled The Young Prince and Princess. Gerard Schwartz led the Seattle Symphony on Classical California. I'm Diane Nicolini. Thank you so much for hanging out with me. Stay right where you are for The Great Escape, brought to you by and from Los Angeles, Brian Lauritsen.
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3: 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I'm Brian Lauritsen, bringing the musical calm each and every weekday starting at 5 here on Classical California. 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